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2: 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Plan B, 220 rand. Plan C, 260 rand. If we would start setting our zero, hunt for long term name. Who 14? 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Look where I got Plan A. You can get 2,100 rand your grocery. 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I got to plan in quarto. You can get an HM 150 rand. Hey, it's society. You can go in Kakamali, hunt for long summer name. 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
7: those
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0: those days there, like a gym. Thank you. And the Ramanda? Iman Maboko,
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0: 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Thank you. Thank you,
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0: 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Thank you. 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Thank you. 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
0: Baba. All right, what's it like? Six legged number, six legged touch line. Tit, Tavida.
10: Did you leave
0: me? Eminaro.
10: I am just a little son of a last of Zandu, Lakama Koshala. I show my human digit.
0: Yes, it's Nakama Koshala.
10: Thank you.
0: Thank you, Baba. Tit, Tavida. Yabba, ma'am.
11: Bonjour.
0: Eh,
11: eh, eh, eh, eh, eh, eh, eh, eh, eh, eh, eh, eh, eh, eh, eh, eh, eh, eh, eh, eh, eh, eh, eh, eh, eh, eh, eh, eh, eh, eh, eh, eh, eh, eh, eh, eh, eh, eh, eh, eh, eh, eh, eh, eh, eh, eh, eh, eh, eh, eh, eh, eh, eh, eh, eh, eh, eh, eh, eh, eh, eh, eh, eh, eh, eh, eh, eh, eh, eh, eh, eh, eh, eh, eh, eh, eh, eh, eh, eh, eh, eh, eh, eh, eh, eh, eh, eh, eh, eh, eh, eh, eh, eh, eh, eh, eh, eh, eh, eh, 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
2: 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Get it on. 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
8: 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Brian in a truck like a Shiana Moya. 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
2: Mm. Thank you, Mama. Hey, whatever it is, I got as far as we get it. Tell me.
15: I come back for 7 hours, Laval and Della. The fisherman Anakanya lived 14 acres, calculated banana.
2: Yeah.
15: I put him to the clone, travel up bomba on the weekend. Even in general, I can go over land for some charry. In my last, I'm a cake, a lava one. Yeah, and one day is it can go over Wabin Tan. Even in soak and near pusha man, Anakanya, Lavabo Jacar, and Pond, Lababa, Shaisa come one night. About folk in a bone. 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
2: Mm-hmm.
17: Then I tell him, I should do precious day for River Flat. Most of the time, I'm going to meet him. Cut off, my son.
2: Cut off. Tabila.
18: I have a poor person, General Touch Costa Lake and Bart.
2: Mm. I
18: have a poor number market last single thing.
2: Yeah.
18: Ni pushana swara nkuzani nga kasianda ndo kuhi uza Bennett Mashele la ngi.
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2: Yeah.
19: I tell you, I learned to fight you got a number of Gama Pugna. But one of a pussy for person one, what kind of a thing?
2: Kiss it over to one, Macron or two.
19: Thank you.
2: Tango.
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2: And thank you baba. So we know in the quarter pass, it's exactly quarter past four. See, tell me.
21: The general course, la Abram Fishi, our pokey. She sang out and they can go really, our pokey.
2: Hmm.
21: But one macassar, the make a mini-sini, a block three, our pokey.
2: Hmm.
21: Our pokey wine, my name is a tegola fish killing her stop our Brahmin.
2: Brahmin, no.
21: Yes, sir,
2: sir, thank you, bro, for an egg.
21: Aye.
2: I just have some time in there.
22: Come on,
2: Tabby, good time, sis.
22: Like I'm cheap, it's good, man, judge, and I'm a fool.
2: Mm.
22: Like I'm a sanga, good, man, my sanga, and I'm a fool.
2: Mm.
22: Yeah, like I'm go, they're gonna kuna, man, my wound, I'm a ruin, fuka, and got a boat.
2: Mm.
22: And I think we will push work as a young one that visits and you call a song and an RDP. Net and cookie, could you?
2: You make your mass as a scene then.
22: Go for it, as I said.
2: Thank you, says the gun. I mean, Tabby Limkoragari, Joseph.
23: Wow, Lela, Mama K. Phil, sing of you, Pukani, Queen of Lipompo, Abba Pukanabo, and Drop Cars. 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
24: 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I want to know some goes and not make a lot as a man. No, I have a pusher, I man grace myself for the last time. While I'm watching one more blunder of my time to come, my shaddy. He can see.
2: And I'm going to go to the river or go send.
24: Ah,
2: it's a thing. Kiss his dead, I
24: said.
2: I'm a devil. I got a good so old, not a good so from Belan. Sit, have me.
25: Diketli moe va pusha.
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26: Bapoka Richard Matela and Scatawa to talk about Block 24.
2: Hmm.
26: I'm a pusher, I'm a senior, I'm not more like a lama block, and I'm getting this limit.
2: Guess what I'm saying, second book.
26: Thank you.
2: And don't go. One more six in Tabini.
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2: Thank you, Baba. I'm Zero Darwin Zero. 20 past. 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
2: I come on in Gabano. Thank you. Just have time me.
4: My billion and our sister are gumpan out foki.
2: Yo.
4: 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That I bought for stars to the Gandin. I'll push a else miller living in my college. One in his second.
2: Just as none like joining him duo of one.
4: Danku.
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5: 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And then I'm doing a moi, long and a jimma moi, I send a woman to work to go to a Malaga Makasarele.
2: Hey!
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2: Yes!
5: Bombi!
2: 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Just out of him, Tabitha.
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2: I want a digitally moment on Kogamoro and Mamoto and Mamoto. In a man. In a man that will push him, Ganaman, Uncle, Kaman, what all in a man, Eco, Quan, Dala, Wangala, Waman, what all in a man, Qualaka, Tom, and Scam Gay, Roman. 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In a man who called Lavabusha man named Judam Judis, demand for all demand on his able years are quite section. Every man when a man with all them. That when a man with all a man digitally, no one in on coca man. That
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4: 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I mean, a very na cuts.
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6: 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This is going to ask you more in college for Son, who says, like a Fuka and one on me. This so can I lay a blue green woman is my joke. 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Abam push a woman joke like in while I find when I first saw classic and go.
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0: 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It's exactly 24 minutes past the hour, 5 o'clock at the dot. 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
11: Hey, hi, Timbamba the former, and quite a thing about Bugger Rambanian, whoever Zuzama.
0: I was to say.
11: One song I'm doa wang with a Macosha, no good so I'm doa wang.
0: Imanly.
11: Elsie Similan, I'm doa wang, and a copay, and a talumet in Yosh. 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
0: Yeah.
11: No go Brendam Rem, I'll forgive. And Quava Lavan, I was to do a boat myself, Lagama Joska Gondor, Ara 578, eh? In Bambati format on 4, Papa Mawen, I won't do
0: it. 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Tabi to me.
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I'm going to go to the house. I'm going to go to the house. I'm going to go to the house. I'm going to go to the house. I'm going to go to the house. I'm going to go to the house. I'm going to go to the house. I'm going to go to the house. I'm going to go to the house. I'm going to go to the house. I'm going to go to the house. I'm going to go to the house. I'm going to go to the house. I'm going to go to the house. I'm going to go to the house. I'm going to go to the house. I'm going to go to the house. I'm going to go to the house. I'm going to go to the house. I'm going to go to the house. I'm going to go to the house. I'm going to go to the house. I'm going to go to the house. I'm going to go to the house. I'm going to go to the house. I'm going to go to the house. I'm going to go to the house. I'm going to go to the house. I'm going to go to the house. I'm going to go to the house. I'm going to go to the house. I'm going to go to the house. I'm going to go to the house. I'm going to go to the house. I'm going to go to the house. I'm

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2: And illegal immigrants currently within our borders to immediately comply with our laws and present themselves to law enforcement agencies or request to be repatriated. Our authorities are working with several countries that are also voluntarily repatriating their citizens back to their countries of origin. The South African government will not tolerate the circumvention of our immigration systems and laws. We also call upon employers to refrain from transgressing immigration and labor laws. We call on all South Africans to reject the path of vigilantism, dismiss the noise.
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0: 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She would so eco, in advance of Washish. Listen and like I remember 1976. Nah, Scottana.
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1: 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Yeah. Just so long some hung because no gonna why now fully my hung of an elang tisakure Lamakaranga Machini why the top story, the breaking so Sultana Sultania. And then when again?
0: Me I'm a mong and mangy nail.
1: Yeah.
0: Come off for just so long to look at Tantaran Kubaitina.
1: Ah, come as well, like a good to look at you. But I look out, whatever I say, so if you look at the Rena Mutan Samal Goof, I'm trying to maybe New Jilakari. I'm going to moon on a patrol. Ah, not move over.
0: Not all day in a month.
1: Samal Goof, Pelings, this is a school level. Someone who never was called the one for unborn moon.
0: All day in a month. Oh, it's a long weekend.
1: This is a long time for my school.
0: Yeah, so look, what I want, I'm going to be in the room. I'm going to be in the room. But I'm going to be in the whole day. I'm going to be in the mountain. I'm going to be
1: Oh, I don't know what to do. I don't know what to do. sendle ka ta kuma xana no lutla kare loko longisa kare ni kuma ku musikari wona musa
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3: Legal immigrants currently within our borders to immediately comply with our laws and present themselves to law enforcement agencies or request to be repatriated. Our authorities are working with several countries that are also voluntarily repatriating their citizens back to their countries of origin. The South African government will not tolerate the circumvention of our immigration systems and laws. We also call upon employers to refrain from transgressing immigration and labor laws. We call on
0: ku tlhelevelela eka hungu leri fambake mahlweni eka awara ya nkombo. 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
1: Cruise on Gabanga, Biggie Kabanga, Curry Zelly Span, push up, press up, pan. 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
2: 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I will take it chance. 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I will join. I will join. I will join. I will join. I will join. I will join. I will join. I will join. I will join. I will join. I will join. I will join. Funeral Services. We can look at Ganyi Seka 065-525-4253 Umbe 074-751-4932.
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0: 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I can't see you, Mr. X.
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3: 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We also call upon employers to refrain from transgressing immigration and labor laws. We call on all South Africans to reject the path of vigilantism, dismiss the noise of misinformation, and to partner with government as we restore stability to our neighborhoods. Not everybody who comes from outside South Africa is illegal in our country. 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
0: the following year, corner before my knees, the swelling young girl, I shall not show up. 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
1: Evan,
0: Bagai, a car with Rio Tauram Duke, when you are my Dalanga corner. Seven miles to my home, yeah, I forget when I shall do my work. 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
0: 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Celebrity gossip kumbe Shanti Entertainment Stories Mr. X.
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0: 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Eka admin@shubasa.co.za.
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3: 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SAPS is responsible for all citizens, and we made it clear that those who do not want to integrate will then Lindela. I can confirm that now we understand that once they are still there, we'll now be working with the city to enforce the bylaws, and anyone is caught in that environment too.
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4: 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You know, today we received the mortal remains at 1:15 at the Dube Trade Port, the cargo terminal. We were joined by the president of the Combined Nations Funeral Parlor.
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0: Thank you. 060-875-942. I'm going to tell you that I'm going to tell you that I'm going to tell you birthday. I'm going to tell you that I'm going to tell you that I'm going
2: to tell you
0: that I'm going to
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3: We did offer that they integrate back to communities, and we made it very clear that they can never be personalized SAPS presence for them. SAPS is responsible for all citizens. And we made it clear that those who do not want to integrate will then move them to Lindela. I can confirm that none have actually opted for the option of going to Lindela. We understand that whilst they are still there, we'll now be working with the city to enforce the bylaws, and anyone who is caught in that environment to be violating any bylaws will then have to face the music. In the Sherwood situation, with the Malawi nationals, we have processed and verified about 1,140. Obviously, the numbers will keep on increasing as we...
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3: Deported back to Ghana. Over 95% of them were illegal in the country. Similarly, the ones that Malawians that are in Sherwood in Durban, also they are illegal in the country. Shows the crisis in government now because we are basically failed by the government because the laws that are there are very clear when it comes to migration. The biggest issue that we face, government is not governing. Government has been failing to basically enforce its own laws. That is why then people, out of the frustration of the failures of government, have now taken it upon themselves to actually intervene. So the crisis that we are facing can only be resolved by government by just enforcing the law. Because if you go iman.
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5: To be violating any bylaws will then have to face the music. In the Sherwood situation with the Malawi nationals, we have processed and verified about 1,140. Obviously, the numbers will keep on increasing as we continue the verification. Of those that have been verified, they are all illegal, and the embassy has as such issued a collective passport.
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1: 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Over 95% of them were illegal in the country. Similarly, the ones that Malawians that are in Sherwood in Durban, also they are illegal in the country. Shows the crisis in government now, because we are basically failed by the government, because the laws that are there are very clear when it comes to migration. The biggest issue that we face, government is not government. Government has been failing to basically enforce its own laws. That is why then people, out of the frustration of the failures of government, they've now taken it upon themselves to actually intervene. So the crisis that we are facing can only be resolved by government by just enforcing their law. Because if you go, Iman.
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1: Another man who was allegedly assaulted during the incident is currently receiving medical treatment at the local hospital. Emergency medical services personnel certified the victim dead at the scene. Following intensive investigations, police arrested three suspects, aged between 39 and 44. The suspects are expected to appear before Nebo Magistrate Court soon on charges of murder.
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0: Alright, this is something summit in similar to what we cannot turn a caranam classic 060-887-5942. Gungakuna similar Mgarito Katamu Kwai corner, number 1, Tam Sequin, number 2, Tam Sequin 060-887-5942. Just out of FM number, okay? Oh, animitukash, Aline, just out of FM number, Mamkela. Alright, 060-887-5942. Okay.
1: Mantoko
0: is not that good. I call. Mr. Toku says.
1: You're not saying that.
0: Mira Ramiti. Ay, love gas. Love gas.
1: Ay, yeah, Mantoko is not that good.
0: Hey, I call. Ay, bye bye. Alright, Ming Sarah made a fumble. I'm gonna catch like a 060-887. Man is to good love guns, work on a query, similar when you were about to tweet. Just out of him, and I'm okay.
2: Yabu.
0: Aye.
2: Mingan.
0: 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Okay. Okay. Oh, Milakurito, the Raro Sungul.
2: Yeah.
0: I got, I'm going to go to the next one.
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0: 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Kensis then. Thank you. 060-875-940. 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
4: This one in love represents one Vakama Papila and no more corner.
0: Okay,
4: Navan Vama, Navan Mamala, the regular to our phone. It's in three.
0: Okay,
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4: Ah, not to say, Boba, this one.
0: Bye bye.
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2: Another man who was allegedly assaulted during the incident is currently receiving medical treatment at the local hospital. Emergency medical services personnel certified the victim dead at the scene. Following intensive investigations, police arrested three suspects, aged between 39 and 44. The suspects are expected to appear before Nebo Magistrate Court soon on charges of murder. Police investigations are continuing and more arrests are expected.
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2: Today we are in Ward 35, as pledged previously. It's day 4. The Ward Councillor is here. He will talk about the impact of the work that has already been done as we are currently on day 4. But of course, even before we enter on to him, we also had an interaction with some of the community members who are already excited about the work that we are doing as part of our recovery program. But what is also pleasing is that the community here happy with the service that is provided by Mopani District Municipality in relation to water supply. They've been saying they are happy that the project that was implemented here is yielding positive results. They have water right in their yards. So what comes on over to you to talk about the
3: impact?
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5: The successes achieved during the operation are as follows. 20 were arrested for possession of dangerous weapons, 10 for dealing in drugs, 71 for possession of drugs, 4 for murder, and 16 for rape. The arrested suspects have already started appearing before various magistrates' courts across the province. The Limpopo Provincial Commissioner, Lieutenant General Thembi Hadebe, commended all members, law enforcement agencies, government departments, community structures, and stakeholders who participated in the operations for their continued efforts in the fight against crime.
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3: 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government now because we are basically failed by the government because the laws that are there are very clear when it comes to migration the biggest issue that we face government is not governing government has been failing to basically enforce its own laws that is why then people out of the frustration of the failures of government have now taken it upon themselves to actually intervene so the crisis that we are facing can only be resolved by government by just enforcing the law because if you go iman
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5: 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Emergency medical services personnel certified the victim dead at the scene. Following intensive investigations, police arrested three suspects, aged between 39 and 44. The suspects are expected to appear before Nebo Magistrate Court soon on charges of murder. Police investigations are continuing and more arrests are expected.
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7: We did offer that they integrate back to communities, and we made it very clear that they can never be personalized SAPS presence for them. SAPS is responsible for all citizens, and we made it clear that those who do not want to integrate will then move them to Lindela. I can confirm that none have actually opted for the option of going to Lindela. We understand that whilst they are still there, we'll now be working with the city to enforce the bylaws, and anyone who is caught in that environment to be violating any bylaws will then have to face the music. In the Sherwood situation with the Malawi nationals, we have processed and verified about 1,140. Obviously, the numbers will keep on increasing as we continue the verification. Of those that have been verified, they are all illegal, and the embassy has as such issued a collective passport for them to be able to move with the buses. So the buses will then be moving with them. Obviously, there will be a security arrangement to guard the buses as they move towards Bait Bridge in a rotation system. So they will be meeting them along the way. So they will be moving out now. Thank you.
6: Swi veka kahle le ka makumembirhimbirhi wa ni nga ku le ka makumembirhinhungu wa timinete hi kongome kahle le ka wara ya nkombe eka madyambu ya siku ra namuntlha. 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
8: 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Today we received the mortal remains at 1:15 at the Dube Trade Port, the cargo terminal. We were joined by the president of the Combined Nations Funeral Parlor Association, the leadership of the association, as they have joined hands with the Department of Human Settlements to ensure that we give the family support during this difficult period. We have just finished the meeting with the family and the leadership of the combined.
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10: and illegal immigrants currently within our borders to immediately comply with our laws and present themselves to law enforcement agencies or request to be repatriated. Our authorities are working with several countries that are also voluntarily repatriating their citizens back to their countries of origin. The South African government will not tolerate the circumvention of our immigration systems and laws. We also call upon employers to refrain from transgressing immigration and labor laws. We call on all South Africans to reject the path of vigilantism, dismiss the noise of misinformation, and to partner with government as we restore stability to our neighborhoods. Not everybody who comes from outside South Africa is illegal in our country. As part of a unified national effort, we will manage this process in a way that safeguards our sovereignty, strengthen
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11: Traffic update regarding the road accident near Spanapudi. Community safety confirms that one lane on the R597 has been reopened to traffic following a serious road accident involving a Toyota Quantum minibus near Ngwatutlo High School in Spanapudi on the Lebogomo Road. Reports indicate that the Quantum minibus was changing lanes while attempting to avoid a pedestrian walking on the road when it collided with a Hino truck. A total of 14 passengers sustained serious injuries, including both drivers, one from the minibus and the other one for Hino. Sadly, one fatality has been confirmed, a 13-year-old male learner. Motorists are advised that traffic officials and the police remain on the scene conducting clearance operations until the remaining lane is reopened to traffic. Road users are urged to exercise caution and patience, reduce speed, and adhere to all road safety regulations issued by the Limpopo Department of Transport and Community Safety. For more inquiries, contact Mashudu Mabatha, the departmental spokesperson, or Chipua Dari, the MEC media liaison.
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5: 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The victim and another committee member reportedly accepted a lift in a white sedan occupied by three African males, including the driver. Upon reaching Market Plaza, the second passenger disembarked, leaving the elderly man alone with the three occupants of the vehicle. While traveling towards Mankweng village, the two passengers seated next to the victim allegedly stopped him from moving, while one of them produced a firearm and pointed it at him. The suspect then diverted the vehicle to the nearby bushes, where they robbed the victim of the cash, a Samsung cell phone valued at approximately 3,000 rand, and a bank card. 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Anyone with information that may assist in apprehending the suspects is requested to contact the investigating officer, Sergeant Madibeng Mahlo, on 082-648-6191.
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1: 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It depends what the pinning and the ball, Marawinting of his ballrooms.
0: Tell a little now, me, and there's any favor, and I guess.
1: Yep, sir, he's a Muslim. Okay. Hi, call it on the
0: Kasungo.
1: I'm a lame man, Fambin. But I'm spending on the only. There's not too many.
0: Kasi, Mr. Mijamis, you know, as is. I'm not with Frega, well, I'm money, funny, trade the rewriting.
1: When I walk on the level, as long as I'm finding out, we see you. And what I'm going to do, we see you. Wait a moment, and I saw. And I'm going to get some learning until we got the final or so on. And
0: no more kiss, I never get the insane.
1: And I'm going to find out the way you want. Pella, Pella, what I'm learning. You were one of the woman.
0: Man of a lava botala, the one on win. And then Laguma no win, as so Muga and says, and Miss Lava, Misses. Laguma Muga, not for man on win.
1: Pay the summer with him, Guana.
0: Mandula, go out the summer swim.
1: Pay the summer swim.
0: Oh, Mamma, laugh.
1: Okay, Mamma.
0: Alright.
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0: 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And another problem, so I can go to my Jemis Gram Telegosir. So, Mix Romina, I'm not going to call Jagas, I'm not going to call on. I'm going to wait on I Chongolin, carry commemorative at 10 minutes of a ra. Yakoming as ever come by Jemis Gram Telegraphone, DJ Raja Mashi, and the Prince of the Gated, and Savagas about Jemis Gram Telegram to San Ono was like a number of low, no problem, Nangan, Locosir, so Mixer, I Tula. 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

0: 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the local service of Vixor of Menor Pomelo Nangana like a Jambula Mon, man. I'm on. I was going to Jere. I love the service of Vixor of Fem Nagabzar Kona, who in Tala Van Group of Jungle of our Queen. 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
0: Yeah.
1: Sende gare subula ku ita nubuwa ku nifike nturwe nkare nkare. 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The local supervisor men of jealousy so far as everywhere in a nick. So will I go mean at the document that in another cop and a castle bottle up because what will I in a thought to prove? But that the proof is so I got my local supervisor men at this line as is I mean. This is HR. I'm a shopper in a more room with an HR look who pays me to hang a home. It is changed Logun Tower at 25. So we have a charity finance. Why place them in at the home? So we have quite a document. I mean, that the Isaka HR and Fagan will not quit. Say, tell Suga, and I want number for why in Mera a shop for your car. You have it and over a quit.
0: Oh, Bako.
1: Hey, wako.
0: Okay.
1: Hey, may no problem. Supervisor, may no nigga. This is not another submit. Sene aka equity kwa landa ka benga kuna ti yinona swinwana swinwana sa equity equity hapo mwana yinona equity ko.
0: Alright.
1: Loko beke dzela pam chave eku timare de ku putseka ntirweni. Ku putseka enganzel chat na ku report.
0: Mm.
1: Na ku report maga a wonta mulanka.
0: Mm.
1: Na loko ri supervisor ma ope ku dzela komala. 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
0: Mm.
1: Ane le ntirweni.
0: Yeah.
1: When it's supervisor, what's up, Marwan Combella? May you please? That's why when I return again, now Combella. So, Monloa says a problem. I could do after I saw it so again, love Tamla Botilla.
0: Yeah,
1: I will take a document about it. I got equipped. La bengele kuna equipped. Lubangana, I own a Mavangan consultant, Abu Saku, Chopara Kona. 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
0: Mero kundaka yun?
1: Nunga razi. Sa report was lucia. Shaka equid. The Mara Yena Lua Arang Arab documented at the Saka HR HR Amaiska equid. So I could not challenge. I am getting a Umakuno whatsoever. Benger one or one management. No Combelago was there a number of minutes of a phone and
0: no problem.
1: Mishaizaga Dangbar.
0: Kesus name. All right, take comments with Mr. Kokongo Makatika or Lea Kumengwe, Ganongo Talambirin, Mixoromina, Botin Sambago, and Karuan Manga, Sigawa Funeka, Eka Zen Karlo, Egubakarbakum Bisaguno, Connor Equity Lua Faneva Kongo Makai, Mlimwin. 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
0: 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We are Miss Kumango Hinder. I in the Vacom Sakuno. 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But what I call as far as you have yon and the lay or come and submit as you mean supervisor, you're going a sang, she shall vote, but several comes at Mangatago. So, Logo Sutetan Bafana was in this Saguin in the lay number laying if black Iona is 060-8875-942. It's a term of one element when having problem, you would take a nickname again. 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
2: You excited. 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
3: Oh, the reddest card.
2: Big hatchet.
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2: 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Perfect. We got it. Yes. Yebo?
3: Yeah, man.
2: Okay, let's upload that. My favorite too. Yes, let's go with that.
3: Yeah.
2: Uploaded. 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

0: 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Space for Nkema! Off the woodwork. Bavuma makes a save. The game of football, so many times we've spoken about, it needs just one goal to separate the two sides. Kamede provides that tonight. And Richards Bay FC win by a goal to nil.
1: Remy Martin, two cities, one spirit.